0: Every time he call, I come. But it's time I think about me.
1: That's right.
0: And what I need.
1: That's right.
0: Tonight I'm doing me.
1: That's right.
0: And I'ma have fun.
1: That's

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Well, let me tell you, baby, let me tell you.

0: fica só entre nós.
1: Until I ended up flatlining in the hospital. But I survived, and instead of letting them scare me, I kept moving. Until my first dog was born.
2: Pede mais copo sem gelo.